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0: girl. Tonight we're gonna make love. You know how I know? Because it's Wednesday. And Wednesday night is the night that we usually make love. Monday night is my night to cook. Tuesday night we go and visit your mother. But Wednesday we make sweet weekly love. It's when everything is just right. There's nothing good on TV. You haven't had your after work social sports team practice, so you're not too tired. Oh, it's all on. You lean in and whisper something sexy in my ear like,
1: I might go to bed now, I've got work in the morning.
0: I know what you're trying to say, girl. You're trying to say, oh yeah, it's business time. It's business time.

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I love foreplay. 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Ow! And you sought out the recycling. That isn't part of the foreplay process, but it is still very

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1: When it's with me, girl, you only need 2 minutes. Because I'm so intense. You whisper something sexy like, is that it? I know what you're trying to say, girl. You're trying to say, oh yeah, that's it. And you tell me you want some more. Well, I'm not surprised.

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単なる一尾。

The Heritage Department has every type of beat. It's got Drake-type beats. It's got Logic-type beats. 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
1: Yeah.

0: Hey, well, tell me why you're playing the record
1: then. Why we're playing the record? Yeah. Well, I guess we'd have to explain a little bit of what WHRW is. We're the only station in Binghamton that...
0: The only station what?
1: Not the only station. We're the only station that tries to meet the community's needs. The rest of the stations here are all commercial. Most of them are top 40. Some of them are country music. But we're the only station that tries to program public affairs things.
0: Like a sort of WBAI.
1: As a matter of fact, we're affiliated with them.
0: Oh, I see. Oh, that's good, yeah. They're great. Well, that's great, you know. I mean, I think these stations are one of the... You know, this kind of station is very important for all of us.
1: The problem is the commercial stations have all the money and the people like us and WBAI go hungry.
0: I know, but maybe hunger will make you aware. That's maybe why you're a hip station.
2: I don't know how someone controlled you.
3: 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We're hip 'cause John Lennon says so.

0: bad things.
1: Drake's actually Canadian, which I guess counts. WHRW's World Department.
2: Hey, hey. She say, do you love me? I tell her only partly. I only love

Okay. How many of you are right now thinking about the Ed Lover dance? It's okay. I'm thinking about it too. WHRW, Binghamton.

0: Please sing Don't Stop Believing to the tune of the Russian national anthem.
1: Does the small town girl live in a lonely world? She talks the midnight train, go with anywhere. Does the city boy, boy with reasons has a choice? She talks the midnight train, go with anywhere. Oh, see her in a spooky room.
2: Oh my god, that is amazing.
3: Juliet, that's perfect.
2: That's
3: you're good. That's good.
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2: You are good. This is going to be, yes. That is the coolest thing I have ever heard.
0: Yes, you too can do whatever silly things we tell you to. 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

0: Leslie, would you like to introduce the next segment?
1: Okay. Now it's time for Jazz plus Jazz equals Jazz. Today we have a recording of Benny Goodman played over a separate recording of Miles Davis.
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0: He'd cut a man's throat for a dollar. And Fleisch Burton, a lifer from Walla Walla. And there's Chuckawalla Red. He's wanted in every state on the border. Slippery Williams and Spike Morgan. What a nest of hornets.
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Maybe that is why I see the funny side when I see a fallen brother take a bride. 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Another bride.

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He's making... 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

0: The WHRW Heritage Department would like to introduce Tyler, the Creator.
1: Who threw that shoe? Why? Logically, why does that make sense? Now you the dumb festival without a shoe. Everybody gonna take pictures, you're stupid. 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You dumb.

0: Hey, well, tell me why you're playing the
1: record
0: then.
1: Why we're playing the record?
0: Yeah.
1: Well, I guess we'd have to explain a little bit of what WHRW is. We're the only station in Binghamton that... not the only station. We're the only station that tries to meet the community's needs. The rest of the stations here are all commercial. Most of them are top 40. Some of them are country music. But we're the only station that tries to program public affairs things.
0: Like the sort of WBAI.
1: As a matter of fact, we're affiliated with them.
0: Oh, I see. Oh, that's good, yeah. They're great. Well, that's great, you know. I mean, I think these stations are one of the... You know, this kind of station is very important for all of us.
1: The problem is the commercial stations have all the money and the people like us and WBAI go hungry.
0: I know, but maybe hunger will make you aware. That's maybe why you're a hip station.
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0: accident.
1: Accident. 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
2: 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No one wants a child to become a memory.

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0: Frank, why are you naked?
1: Why aren't you naked?
0: It's 15 degrees below zero. Put on some pants.
1: But I love feeling the morning breeze on my bare bodkin.
0: You're going to get hypothermia and die. Look!
2: 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Make sure you dress appropriately for the weather. 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
1: Who threw that shoe? Why? Logically, why does that make sense? 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

0: Leslie, would you like to introduce the next segment?
1: Okay. Now it's time for Jazz plus Jazz equals Jazz. Today we have a recording of Benny Goodman played over a separate recording of Miles Davis.
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1: Okay, how many of you are right now thinking about the Ed Lover dance? 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
3: Hi, this is Harry Wilson, the tooth janitor, reminding you that if you smoke cigarettes, you run a serious risk of making your teeth browner than they would be otherwise, which is just going to cause more work for you to do when you're constantly brushing your teeth, which is what you should be doing anyway. But the worst thing is, if you smoke cigarettes, you could die early. And if you die, that will cut off possibly years that you could be spending brushing your teeth. So if you smoke, you get less time to brush your teeth. So remember, but don't smoke so you can live longer to constantly brush your teeth. This is Harry Wilson, the tooth janitor, with the public service announcement for WHRW Binghamton.

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Drake's actually Canadian, which I guess counts. WHRW's World Department. Hey, hey. She say, do you love me? 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
1: All right, and we'd also like to thank DJ Puffy, or whatever his name is. DJ Fluffy? Fluffy. Fluffyhead. We love him, even though we don't know his name.
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The Heritage Department has every type of beat. It's got Drake-type beats. It's got Logic-type beats. And it's even got microwave-type beats.

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Next one is a ballad. It has been written for me for a record. It's called Look Me Over Closely. Look me over closely. Tell me what you see. A lady likes to look her best

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2: The Broome County Health Department says,
3: women need regular pap tests to protect themselves from cervical cancer. Talk to your doctor about the pap test today. How was that?
2: Frightening.

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1: 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Does the city boy born with reasons of the choice? Does the midnight train go with her anywhere? Oh, dear, the spooky room.
2: Oh my god, that is amazing.
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Hello, hello, this is DJ Landshark, and you're listening to Co-Convention 65 here on WHOW Binghamton. Kick that off with Live With Me by the Rolling Stones off of Let It Bleed, one of my all-time favorites. Got a lot of stuff for you today. Some of it interesting. Well, all of it interesting. But, I feel like lately I've been in a little bit of a rut, so I've been trying to kick myself out of that. But I've got a lot of the things that you like, love, and expect from me, Landshark, coming up today. Keep it locked and keep it lit.

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And let your friends and relations lay down and swell your head.

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I say, Lord, Lord, I say, Lord, God mighty, oh Lord.

Hello, hello, this is DJ Landshark, and you're listening to Coke Convention 65 here on WHRW Binghamton. What you just heard was Down in the Basement by Big Bill Brunzi. That is, in fact, where I am. That is where our studio is. A basement is wonderful, especially sitting in the warm, hot summers, surrounded by warm radio equipment. With all of the wonderful insulation that the earth provides. Before that, we had Grind Won't Make Me Stay by Maxwell Street Jimmy. Before that, Meet Me in the City by Junior Kimbrough. And we started that set off with A Walkin' Blues by Lightning Hopkins. Keep it locked and keep it lit. We got a lot more coming up for you today.

I say I had a job on the levee. Huh? I had a good looking woman, she lived in Hughes. Huh? I had a job on the levee. Oh, I had a good looking woman, lived in Hughes.

She's be saying, why don't that big boat hurry? Oh, and bring home that man of mine. I said, I'm going away, baby.

Hello, hello, it's DJ Landshark, and you're listening to Coke Convention 65 here on WHRW Binghamton. What you just heard was Levy Camp Moan by Sun House. Before that, Seaboard Train Blues by Larry Johnson. Before that, Five Long Years by Eddie Boyd, and we started that set off with Big Boss Man by Jimmy Reed. Up next, we're going to have some more blues for you. Keep it locked and keep it lit.

Hello, hello, this is DJ Landshark, and you're listening to CoConvention 65 here on WHRW Binghamton. What you just heard was Motherless Child Blues by Geeshy Wiley and LV Thomas. That's a very, I would not say famous. There's a really good New York Times article about that particular duo. I highly recommend that you go and read it if you can. They were sort of this mystery for blues collectors for a very long time, and they were eventually tracked down. The story is in the article, but let's just say that their story is just in time for Pride Month. Before that, You Know You Don't Want Me by Mojo Watson. Before that, Mama Don't You Tear My Clothes by Snooks Eaglin. It's an all-time favorite of mine. And before that, He's in the Jailhouse Now by Roy Bookbinder. Got a little bit more blues coming up for you. Keep it locked and keep it lit.

Yeah, let us know. 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

0: what is the name for the conjecture stating that every integer greater than 2 can be written as a sum of 2 primes?
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0: Well, I like that, but what's its nickname?
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7: An accident. The humans had an accident.
8: There was a child in the car.
7: A child?
8: Cats have 9 lives, children only 1. Help them live that life. Buckle them into a car seat. No one wants a child to become a memory.

What a request. I don't know why some people like this. If they know like I knew, they wouldn't like it so well. The experience that I went through with it. That's a mighty bad man. And I had to give this girl to the man that don't ever sleep. He's always on duty. He's creeping overnight. And this is him.

hello, this is DJ Landshark, and you're listening to Co-Convention 65 here on WHRW Binghamton, which you just heard was Devil Got My Woman by Skip James. Before that, we had some announcements, and I hope you enjoyed. Before that, we had Thinking About My Mother by Little Richard. Before that, Get Your Money Where You Spend Your Time by Bobby Blue Blonde. And we started that set off with Why Don't You Do Right by Lil Green. Believe that might be one of a couple tracks where Big Bill Brunzi is actually her backing guitarist. But we've got some more blues coming up for you. It is R.L. Burnside. Keep it locked and keep it lit.

Hello, hello, it's DJ Landshark, and you are listening to Co-Convention 65 here on WHRW Binghamton. What you just heard was Feeling Bad Blues by Ry Cooder. That is off of the soundtrack for the movie Crossroads, which is, to be clear, not a very good movie. It ends with, like, the kid who... It's your very classic, like... 80s, you know, I think it's even got like the Karate Kid in it, and he, you know, he's got this wise old mentor, and he has to learn this esoteric art, which in this case, instead of karate, it is the blues. He does his whole deal, like the ending, like, of the movie is his deal with the devil, and of course, because it's an 80s movie, the kid who left classical guitar at Juilliard to learn the blues ends up defeating the devil, not with the cool blues stuff that he's learned, but with just playing classical guitar. And just, not insulting or anything, but there are some good tracks in there. A lot of the guitar playing is actually not Ry Cooder, it's Steve Vai, who I think plays like the villain rock and roll guitarist at the end. But that particular song is Ry Cooder, and it is cool. Before that, we had Closing Time by Mead and Lex Lewis, and we started that set off with Going Down South by R.L. Burnside. His later stuff is real fun. So we've got some more things coming up for you. We're going to start easing away from just the blues. Keep it locked. And keep it lit.

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Vote for me and I'll set you free. Rap on, brother, rap on. 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

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Like a big green trash.

0: Hello, hello, it's DJ Landshark, and you're listening to Co-Convention 65 here on WHRW Binghamton. What you just heard was Feel Too Good by The Move. It's proto-ELO, for those of you who don't know that song. They sound like crumb horns, but they're oboes, which The Move is the sort of band where you can't... You actually have to look at the liner notes to know whether it's going to be oboes or crumb horns, because it could be either. And for those of you who don't know what a crumb horn is, it's a medieval instrument that's sort of J-shaped. And my favorite thing about it is they can only play 9 notes. So there's this book for playing the crumb horn that is called 9 is Fine, which sounds like something you say to someone who's just lost a toe. Up next, we've got some Joe Cocker. Mad Dog's an Englishman. Keep it locked and keep it lit.
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0: Hello, hello. This is DJ Landshark, and you're listening to Co-Convention 65 here on WHRW Binghamton. What you just heard was Mannequin by Wire. Before that was Amateur Surgeon by The Vores. It's a 70s band out of Buffalo, New York. They actually have another song that's on this collection that I didn't choose to play for you today, but I may play for you another week, about Love Canal, which in the late 70s... when it was recorded, it was quite topical, actually, for those of you who don't know what Love Canal was, which you should if you were here in upstate New York. There was a place near Niagara Falls, near Buffalo, where the Vores were playing, that there was a chemical company that had sealed up all of their waste chemicals and buried them underground. And then after the company dissolved, the records that those were there disappeared or were not consulted, and people built houses on top of them, and children were being, you know, born without arms and all sorts of other horrific things. And that is where we get to the concept of the Superfund site, which they're not Superfund sites, they're Superfund sites, where the EPA has to do all of this cleanup of all of these horrific chemical waste deposits. Before that was Semaphore Signals by Reckless Eric, and we started that set off with Space Captain by Joe Cocker off of Mad Dogs and Englishmen, which is a live record, and it is one of my favorite records of all time. Up next, we have some really fun announcements for you guys that I hope you enjoy, and then we will be back to the music. Keep it locked and keep it lit.
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11: That was incredible.
5: But okay. Our mayor's not a quitter!

My fellow Americans, when you get intimate, whether that be with a friend, your wife, a secretary, really anyone, stay safe. 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Unplanned pregnancy can really throw a wrench in your plans. And trust me, it ensures much more effective cleanup. So practice safe sex from sea to shining sea. You won't regret it. I'm President Bill Clinton, and I approve this message. Now, if you'll excuse me, there's a saxophone calling my name.

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If you have something to communicate that can best be expressed only by fax, just fax us at 607-777-6501. 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Now remember, that fax number goes to a completely different office, Binghamton University's Student Association office, and they have to go to the trouble of redirecting all the faxes to us. So don't fax us frivolous, silly, or mischievous, or funny things, or you might really annoy people in the Student Association office. So totally don't do it. This is WHRW Binghamton, where you can always fax us totally serious and important messages at 607-777-6501. 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That's 607-777-6501. 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

Hello, hello, it's DJ Landshark, and you're listening to Co-Convention 65 here on WHRW Binghamton. What you just heard was The Kids Need Guns by The Chats, modern punk band out of Australia. Before that, Relaxing Death by Useless Eaters. That's an old, it's only about a decade old, but that is Castleface Records. I believe it is a May They Rest in Peace. That was The OC's is... I'm blanking on his name, but it was the lead singer of the OC's record label. Before that was Clones by Genetic Invasion. There's a 1978 single from a band from Binghamton. Genetic Invasion was from here in Binghamton. And we started that set off with I'll Be Gone by Oblivion's Keep It Locked and Keep It Lit.

Hello, hello, it's DJ Landshark, and you're listening to Co-Convention 65 here on WHOW Binghamton. What you just heard was Nighttime with the Strange Loves off the Nuggets collection. It's a very famous collection of 60s garage rock, which we had quite a little bit of. We had I Ain't No Miracle Worker by the Brogues, which I think that, and I think Don't Look Back by the Remains are some of the best from this era. Before that was East Side Story by Bob Seger and the Last Herd. I did not know before today that Bob Seger, early Bob Seger, is effectively 60s garage rock. And we started that set off with Tin Soldier by Small Faces, one of my favorite songs from one of my favorite bands, actually. Keep it locked. We've got some more stuff. It's just kind of gonna go all over. Keep it locked, keep it lit, and have a good time.

0: got me.
1: Hello, hello. This is DJ Landshark, and you're listening to Co-Convention 65 here on WHRW Binghamton. What you just heard was Levitis by the J. Giles Band. The harmonica player in the J. Giles Band calls himself Magic Dick. I believe his name is Richard. It's actually a fantastic harmonica player. I think I had the chance to see him about a decade ago in the Utica Roma area, and it was at some hotel. I didn't end up going, but I should have, because it would have been very funny to say that I saw Magic Dick live in concert. Before that was Groove Me by King Floyd. Before that was Wrap It Up by Sam and Dave, and we started that set off with I'll Get By in Pittsburgh by Jonah Louie. I suppose I probably also would get by in Pittsburgh. I'm not sure really why you wouldn't, but I digress. Up next, we have some more music for you. Keep it locked and keep it lit.
2: Here's another number. Maybe I'm amazed, man. Stop fiddling.

0: Hello, hello, it's DJ Landshark, and you're listening to Co-Convention 65 here on WHRW Binghamton. What you just heard was Billy's Bones, Set on You, live in Toronto, by Worthy Kids, otherwise known as Ian Worthington. That is a song that he wrote for a silly little animated skit about a band made the mistake of putting deals with the consequences of putting xylophones in their song. It's a really cute little animated short. I highly recommend you check that out. It's on YouTube, I believe. Before that was Tenderness by Parquet Courts. Before that, the slow drag under by Benjamin Booker. sometimes what grad school feels like. Before that was Drown in My Own Tears by Ray Charles, and we started that set off with Maybe I'm Amazed, as covered by The Faces, live at the BBC. Keep it locked and keep it lit. I have some announcements I've got to get through, and then I will be back to send you off and say goodbye. So keep it locked here for just a second. I'll be right back.
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9: So then I said, that's not a troglodyte, that's my wife. 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
0: Hello, hello. This is DJ Landshark, and you're listening to Co-Convention 65 here on WHRW Binghamton. So that was my last announcements, and it's coming to another end of my show. Up next is the King Bee, who is one of my favorites, and I'm sure you'll like him if you like my show. So keep it tuned for him. Also, if you want to know when my shows are going to be on, you want to look at my playlists, that is at landshark.digital, my personal website, landshark.digital. And as always, I'm about to send you off with a Rolling Stone song. Keep it locked and keep it lit. It is Loving Cup off of Exile on Main Street. Goodbye.

And that was Come to Me, the title song from the new album from Carmen Ratty Band featuring Jill Dineen. They're a group from up near San Francisco out in California. And before that, we heard the Gypsy Blue Review with J.P. Soares and Ann Harris on fiddle and mandolin. And they did a song called Go With the Flow. And we started off with Peter Karp, who I guess is from Jersey. The album is called Jersey Town, and we heard Mojo Jam. And now we're going to listen to Bob Corritore and Friends. This is a song written by Johnny Rawls, and he's going to sing this one too. It's called I Love the South.

0: too long, shoveling snow with my winter boots on. 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I need to get back home, back to my roots, where I come from. I'm packing up,
1: I'm packing up,
0: I'm leaving soon.

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From every corner in this town,

that was Zach Harmon and The Drive live, their new album. They did a song called 40 Days. Before that, we heard The Sauce Boss off his new album with Extra Sauce. He did an old gospel tune, Don't Let the Devil Rye. That's my advice. And we started off with Bob Coratore and Friends off their new album, Ernestine Blues. They did a song sung by Johnny Rawls, I Love the South. And now this is the new album from Joe Crown. He's a keyboard player from down in New Orleans, featuring Papa Molly. He has a new album out called Qualified, and this song is called Fortune Teller.

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9: So then I said, that's not a troglodyte, that's my wife. 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
12: Caesar is dead!
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13: How do you detect the presence of Moe?
14: I can smell him. He smells incredible. WHRW Binghamton, Moe inspired since 1966.
15: Since 1966. We started off that last set with Joe Crown featuring Papa Molly off their new album, Qualified. We heard a song sung by Cyril Neville, one of the Neville brothers. It was called Fortune Teller, written by Naomi Neville. And then after that, we heard the new album from Billy Thompson. The album is called This World, and we heard Batman and Robin. I think he's been reading too many comic books. And we finished up with Mike Finnegan with special guest stars Stephen Stills, and I guess it's his son, Chris Stills, on vocals, doing a song called All That You Dream. That's an old... it's an old song from... I can't remember what the name of the group was. And now we'll listen to a new album. It's Curtis Salgado. The album is called Legacy Rewind, Live in 25, recorded April 5th at the Triple Door in Seattle, Washington. I guess he's from, I think he's originally from Oregon, Curtis is. And this is a song called Money Must Think I'm Dead.

So how you living right now? That's the question Billy Branch wants to ask you. And you've been listening to the King Bee Show at WHRW Binghamton, 90.5 FM, bringing you the blues and more since 1994. That was Billy Branch and the Sons of Blues. Before that, we heard Mud Morganfield, the son of McKinley Morganfield, better known as Muddy Waters. He has a new album out called Deep Mud, and he did one of his father's songs, A Strange Woman. And we started off with Curtis Salgado off his new album, Legacy Rewind, live in 25, recorded April 5th at the Triple Door in Seattle, Washington. And he did a song he wrote with Rick Estrin. It's called Money Must Think I'm Dead. Ouch. And this is the new album from Stacy Mitchart. The album is called No Rhyme or Reason, and this song is called Good One Time.

And that was Garrett T. Willie off his new album, Bill's Cafe. We heard High Beam Blues. Before that, we heard Laura Chavez. Yes, that's a woman playing guitar. She has a new album out. It's all her instrumentals. She played, the album is called My Voice. And we heard an old Booker T. and the MG's song, Chinese Checkers. And we started off with Stacy Mitchart off his new album, No Rhyme or Reason. And he did one good one time. And now we're going to listen to Royal and Toulouse off their new album, Tell the Devil. This is a song called Money.

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And that was Brooks Milgate off his new album, Roll With The Punches. He did Cheap Airline. Before that, we heard Mick Colassa doing a song called If My Nose Was Running Money. But, of course, it's not. That's a good joke. And then we started off with Royal and Toulouse off their new album, Tell the Devil. And we heard Money. And now we're going to listen to the new album from Selwyn Birchwood. The album is called Electric Swamp Funkin' with an N Blues. And this is a song called Labor of Love.

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14: We started off that last set with Selwyn Birchwood doing Labor of Love. Then we heard the Pontchartrain Shakers off their album Love, Peace, and Chicken Grease. They did an old Stax tune from William Bell, You Don't Miss Your Water. And we ended up with Laron Michaels off his new album, It's All About Love. He did Look at You. You're listening to the King Bee Show here at WHRW Binghamton, 90.5 FM, bringing you the blues and more since 1994. And this is Rory Block off her new album, Heavy on the Blues. And this is a song written by Willie Brown called Mississippi Blues.

ain't putting up with these. Seen better days, but I ain't putting up with these. Oh, I had a much better time, but these girls are so hard to please. 'Cause I was born in the country, don't think I'm easy to rule.

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That was Catfish Keith off his new album Sugar for Sugar. He did a song written way back in 1927 by the New Orleans singer Richard Rabbit Brown, James Alley Blues. Before that, we heard Buka White from, I think that was 1940, with Washboard Sam helping him out with Fixin' to Die Blues. And we started off with Rory Block off her new album, Heavy on the Blues. She did a Willie Brown song, Mississippi Blues. And now this is the group Chambers Delorier, a husband and wife team. And this song is called People Gonna Talk. 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

And that was Southern Avenue doing a song called, let's see what it is here, Rum Boogie. Before that, we heard Anna Popovich. She did a song called California Chase. We start off with Chambers Delaurier, a married couple that did a song called People Gonna Talk. Well, you've been listening to the King Bee Show here at WHRW Binghamton, 90.5 FM, bringing you the blues and more. Since 1994, it's about time for me to sneak out of here. I'm going to leave you with Carol in Wonderland. I'll see you again next week.

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0: Leslie, would you like to introduce the next segment?
1: 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Now it's time for Jazz plus Jazz equals Jazz. Today we have a recording of Benny Goodman played over a separate recording of Miles Davis.
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0: tell me why you're playing the record then.
1: Why we're playing the record?
0: Yeah.
1: Well, I guess we'd have to explain a little bit of what WHRW is. We're the only station in Binghamton that... not the only station. We're the only station that tries to meet the community's needs. The rest of the stations here are all commercial. Most of them are top 40. Some of them are country music. But we're the only station that tries to program public affairs things. As a matter of fact, we're affiliated with them.
0: Oh, I see. Oh, that's good, yeah. They're great. I think these stations are one of the... You know, this kind of station is very important for all of us.
1: The problem is the commercial stations have all the money and the people like us and WBAI go hungry.
0: I know, but maybe hunger will make you aware. That's maybe why you're a hip station.
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Feeling down in the dumps? Caring for and spending time around plants has been proven to reduce the risk of stress-related depression. Don't forget to go outdoors daily and appreciate the wonder of Mother Nature.